Well, you know, I got a radio. It's called Air Divo. It's fantastic. You know, it's amazing. You know, it's great. You know, it's wonderful. Air Divo. Don't forget that. It's Air Divo. Air Divo. Air D W A.

What is it that I'm waiting for? What is it that I'm dreaming of? What is it that I lack inside? What is it that I

Yeah. This is Ill Bill, the cult leader, La Coca Nostra. And I'm taking you to the crossroads. With arch enemy Weapon X and Morse code. Al Tarver on the beat.

I dreamt about an old man. I sat and watched the rain all night. He couldn't sleep a wink as all the drops fell.

Then get a knock, then get a knock, then get a knock, then get a knock, then get a knock, then get a knock, then get a knock, then get a knock, then get a knock, then get a knock, then get a knock, then get a knock, then get a knock, then get a knock, then get a knock, then get a knock, then get a knock, then get a knock, then get a knock, then get a knock, then get a knock, then get a knock, then get a knock, then get a knock, then get a knock, then get a knock, then get a knock, then get a knock, then get a knock, then get a knock, then get a knock, then get a knock, then get a knock, then get a knock, then get a knock, then get a knock, then get a knock, then get a knock, then get a knock, then get a knock, then get a knock, then get a knock, then get a knock, then get a knock, then get a knock, then get a knock, then get a knock, then get a knock, then get a knock, then get a knock, then get a knock, then get a knock, then get a knock, then get a knock, then get a knock, then get a knock, then get a knock, then get a knock, then get a knock, then get a knock, then get a knock, then get a knock, then get a knock

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0: 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We became too self-aware. Nature created an aspect of nature separate from itself. We are creatures that should not exist by natural law.
1: That sounds god fucking awful. God fucking awful.

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Programmed with total assurance that we are each somebody.

I think the honorable thing for our species to do is deny our programming, stop reproducing, walk hand in hand into extinction. One last midnight, brothers and sisters opting out of a raw deal. Biological puppies.

Yeah, right. It's me once again. Now whack. But this time it's on the real, real, real, real, real motherfucking style.